The time on the clock is 6:23. You are listening to Drive Time. This is Chennai FM Rainbow 101.4. Just acknowledging some messages we have received on our Facebook page. Satipriya, thanks for writing in. Your song is coming up next. It'll be Ava Max. And a couple of others who have requested songs from artists like Taylor Swift and Don Williams. I'll have them queued back to back. So do stay tuned. And for those of you who are wondering how you can be part of the show, it's very, very simple. Just log on to Facebook and find our page, which is Chennai FM Rainbow 101.4. I have left a post on that page for Drive Time. So just leave your requests as comments to that post, and I'll find your comments and play them on air only on 101.4 FM. Alternatively, you could get in touch with me on either one of these numbers. It's 0442986 00.

0038 or 2952054. So hit me up on any one of these two numbers and we can have a chat, and then you can make a request and I'll have the track playing on air for you. So coming up next is Maybe You Are the Problem by Ava Max.

That was turned back time by Aqua going out to Shama ma'am, who had written to us on our Facebook page. Coming up next, this is a track by Imagine Dragons going out to Ganesan.

We heard from Dinesh from Chennai, and who's in the mood to listen to Michael Jackson. This is They Don't Care About Us.

0: That was Michael Jackson with They Don't Care About Us. Just about 11 minutes left on the show. So if you have any last minute requests, now is the time to make it. So just log on to our Facebook page, which is Chennai FM Rainbow 101.4, and find my post and leave a comment and I'll have your request track playing on air. Coming up is a request from Hiramani Verma, who is writing in to us from Chhattisgarh. Wonderful. So here's Daddy Cool from Boney M.
1: She's crazy like a fool.

We have some trivia coming in from our regular listener, Christina. So today, October 13th, happens to be the birthday of Paul Simon, one half of the duo Simon and Garfunkel. Today is also the birthday of Sammy Hagar, a singer who replaced David Lee Roth as the lead singer of the rock band Van Halen. Mary Osborne turned 67. She's a singer and television show host. R&B singer Ashanti and Jimin, who turns 31. He's one of the singers of the most popular South Korean pop boy band BTS. Coming up is Van Halen, Why Can't This Be Love?

We have approached the end of the show drive time, but if you feel you've not gotten your dose of English music for this evening, worry not, for I'll be back at 8:05 p.m. on the same station. Music by the Bay is the name of the show, so do not forget to tune in. 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

There are two ways to get in touch with me. One of the ways is to find us on our Facebook page, which is Chennai FM Rainbow 101.4, and just pick up my post on the page and leave your comments, track requests as comments. Alternatively, you could get in touch with one of these two numbers, 044-298-60038 or 2952-0554. Kicking off this dinner time show with Marvin Gaye, this is Charlie Puth featuring Meghan Trainor.

You are listening to Music by the Bay, and while you guys were out there listening to that track, we heard from Mitruv, who called in from Chennai, and he wants to listen to a track by Justin Timberlake. So here's Mirrors.

On FM Rainbow, you are listening to Music by the Bay, the Western Music Show. We heard from Mr. Ratiram, who called in from Coimbatore. He didn't have a request, but he just wanted to have the experience of calling into a radio show. Mr. Ratnam, I hope you're enjoying the show. Do stay tuned and do enjoy the tracks that we are playing here for you. Coming up is a request from Harsh. This is Pink Floyd, which is with Breathe in the Air.

0: 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This is FM Rainbow 101.4 in Chennai, and we've also have listeners from the different cities of Coimbatore and Pondicherry. I would like for you to write into me, log on to our Facebook page, and tell me the kind of music that you enjoy listening to, what kind of genres interest you, who are your favorite artists, and what really keeps you going? I mean, and where does music feature in your life and your day? Is it when you are you have it as a background while you are doing some busy work at home, or is it that you know, you go on a walk and you want to listen to music? Do you share playlists with your friends and family? Do you make friends based on your music interests? So I would like to hear all of that, not just requests. So do that, and I guess we have a caller online. Hello.
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0: Hi, good evening.
1: Hi, Rajan Lila is Romantic Olympics and Royal Olympics. Royal Olympics.
0: Okay, okay.
1: Romantic Olympics, Rajan Lila. Okay, can you play Power of Love by Celine Dion?
0: I'll do that. Thank you so much.
1: Okay.
0: Yeah, bye-bye. Have a nice time.
1: Bye.

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Coming up is Love Me Like You Do. This is Ellie Goulding, as requested by Mohit.

Shape of You just went out to Seven Hills, who wrote to us on our Facebook page. I hope you enjoyed that track. Coming up next is a request made by Shama ma'am. This is Apologize, Timbaland featuring One Republic.

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We heard from Nitish Kumar from Chennai who wants to listen to Alan Walker, so I'll be playing that. You are listening to Music by the Bay. 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

0: And so we come to the end of the show. But if there is still some ache for Western music or English music, I'll be back once again at 10:30 p.m. But that'll be on FM Gold 100.1. So do not forget to tune in. M Time is the name of the show, and we'll have a 30-minute segment of your favorite tracks. Closing this segment or the show with Harry Styles. This is Watermelon Sugar going out to Hitendra Das from Assam.
1: Tastes like strawberries on a summer evening.